and to withdraw responsibility from Myanmar. In a joint statement issued on 2nd of June, the organization expressed concern over the human rights risks associated with the company's continued involvement with MPT. They noted that 5 years after the 2021 military coup attempt, Myanmar has become one of the world's most heavily restricted digital environments, with increasing internet censorship, surveillance, and limits on freedom of expression. The groups also highlighted the junta's use of cybersecurity and electoral law to prosecute censors and online commentators, with more than 400 people reportedly targeted. According to the statement, the MPT continues to provide digital services to the military control ministries and propaganda outlets. The organizations urged KDDI and Sumitomo to immediately terminate their business relationship with MPT and to ensure that their operations do not contribute to or facilitate human rights abuses in Myanmar. These are the weekly news highlights from MCDM News. We will continue to bring you more interesting local news in the coming weeks. Thank you for joining us today.